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105.5 and 95.3 in Culpeper Sam FM with Linda Ronstadt. And poor, poor, pitiful me. Ooh, how'd we get to Monday? Here it is, Monday morning, 6:09. As we get the day and the week started, and this is Jay Lopez, good to be with you as we get going here. Oh, we're going to have a day, I'm telling you what. Less humidity, cooler temperatures. We're going to be right around the 80s, right around the mid-80s. Going to be just awesome. Got a good-looking morning. Humidity's down. Temperatures are down. We're in the low 60s in some areas into the 50s. Yes, I said 50s this morning. So enjoy it. Pretty great here for the end of August, that's for sure. Now stick around here. We'll get you going this morning. I'm a little bit of the Dave, DMB, Dave Matthews and the band. It's Monday morning, and those ants are marching on 105.5 and 95.3 Sam FM.

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0: 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Sam FM with John Fogerty, Creedence Clearwater Revival. Great song, great little two-minute ditty there. Down on the corner. And Jay Lopez with you. It is 6:21. We got the forecast here coming right up. And right now,
1: if I could turn back time.
0: And we take a little look back here as we get going. Morning history lesson, August the 24th is what we've got, the 236th day of this year of 2026. Yes, it is rolling on by. Wow. On our countdown, there are 14 days left until Labor Day, 14 days, and now 68 days left until Halloween, and 69 days until daylight saving time comes to an end. There is still a bill to keep it all year long, but I don't think it's going anywhere. So we'll see. I doubt it. Well, we go way back here. This day, way back in 1891, Thomas Edison patents the motion picture camera. How about that? On this day in 1932, Amelia Earhart becomes the first woman to fly across the United States nonstop from Los Angeles to Newark, New Jersey. And we fast forward again. On this day in 1974, the song You're Having My Baby from Paul Anka hits number one on the charts. And on this day in 1979, The Facts of Life premiered on NBC. Yep, very popular show for sure. And on this day in 1985, The Power of Love, Huey Lewis and the News, little song from Back to the Future, the movie, hits number one on the chart. And a terrible one, this day in 1992, Hurricane Andrew hitting South Florida, Category 5 hurricane. Goodness, what a thing, huh? No one will ever forget Hurricane Andrew. But this day in 1995, Windows 95 was officially launched. That's right. And we've got our forecast on the way.
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0: Sam FM Monday weather here for August 24. Just a beautiful day. Sunshine, less humidity, calm wind, mid-80s. All good. All good. Tonight, mainly clear. Yes, we're going to be overnight low. We're going to be in the mid-50s tonight. And then for tomorrow, well, another good one. Sunshine tomorrow, mid-80s. Again, less humidity is here. Boy, this is great. Culpeper 56, Madison 63, and Charlottesville with 62 this morning. Hope you can get out and enjoy the day today. It's that Sweet Home, Alabama, Leonard Skinner on 105.5 and 95.3 Sam FM.

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As she disappeared, but soon she returned. 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

105.5 and 95.3 Sam FM with Eric Burden and more. Spill of Wine, a little early for that, right? Jay Lopez here, 6:38 Monday morning. Less humidity, temperature in the 80s. Just beautiful, beautiful ending to the month of August. We're very happy about that. All right, today is National Waffle Day. If you like waffles, maybe you have one or two for breakfast. That is today. By the way, looking at a brand new survey from the group Choice Hotels, the survey says 57% of people, over half, associate waffles with cozy, relaxing mornings. 41% prefer very crispy waffles. I have to go along with that. Okay, all right, very good. Waffle Day is here. We got the Foo Fighters and Learn to Fly on 105.5 and 95.3 Sam FM.

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105.5 and 95.3 Sam FM. It's EJ Elton John. Yeah, I'm still standing. And Jay Lopez here, 6:51 Monday morning. Don't we know? Wow. Hope you're doing all right as we get going here. And a recall, we try and always keep up with recalls. If you're a dog owner, check your pet food. Thousands of cases of canned dog food sold here in the good old U.S. of A. were recalled over what they say is possible metal contamination. That is not good.

0: 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Says it's from From, that's F-R-O-M-M, by the way, From Family Foods with the recall. Two different wet dog food products, 5,800 cases receiving complaints. So please keep that in mind. So two different kinds of From dog food, From Family Foods. If that sounds familiar to you, going to want to check it out. Sold online and at retailers all across the United States and Canada, they say, as well. All right. Word to the wise there. Want to protect your pet. And coming up, we'll update our forecast here. It is a mighty good one.
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0: Sam FM Monday weather here for August 24. That's right, sunshine today. Less humidity. It's going to be nice. Calm wind. We're going to be in the mid-80s. Mid-80s tonight, mainly clear. Hey, we're going to be in the 50s. Yep, right around the middle 50s overnight tonight. And then tomorrow, another good one. Sunshine, again, less humidity. A great day. We'll be in the mid-80s. How about that? We're in great shape here. Culpeper 56 this morning. Yep, we're in the 50s. Lake Anna, 55. Charlottesville with 59 this morning. So enjoy it. Get out if you can. 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It's the Point of No Return on 105.5 and 95.3 Sam FM.

0: 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Keeping it cool since 76. 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

105.5 and 95.3 Sam FM with the Ozark Mountain Daredevils. It's Jackie Blue and Jay Lopez right here, 7:08. Hey, Monday morning, welcome to it. It's good to have you. And a big week at the Culpeper County Animal Shelter. This is Clear the Shelter Week. A big week starting today. Dog and cat adoptions, half price all week long. Stop in there for some fun. Maybe leave with a best friend. Culpeper Animal Shelter, James Monroe Highway, all this week. And we wish them all the best. Hope it works out. Hope they can clear those shelters. It's a great thing. Well, it's Monday morning, don't we know? Fleetwood Mac on 105.5 and 95.3 Sam F.

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0: Hey, Music News Update, Monday morning edition here. We wish all the best to Bret Michaels of Poison fame, being forced to take more time off of the road as he continues to recover from what they're calling a complicated kidney stone surgery. I can relate to that. The singer returned to the stage Friday in Georgia. Paramedics determined immediately that he still needed to take a break and get off the stage. Anyway, Bret will be taking the next several months off to get back to 100%. They told him, they said, you got to take some time to recover from your surgery. So, all right, Bret Michaels, take a break and then come on back. All right, kidney stones, no joke. No joke at all. Well, I have no idea what to think about this. MTV, which used to be known as Music Television, anything but right now, will no longer celebrate what's called the Best Rock Video of the Year at their Video Music Awards, known as the VMAs. The full list of nominations announced earlier this week, the Best Rock category does not have any kind of a nomination. The VMAs will be held at the Peacock Theater in Los Angeles, September 27th. I don't get that. Okay. I don't support them because I have nothing to do with MTV at this point. Well, if you haven't heard, the Bonnaroo Music Dead Arts Festival take a break now, announcing they're canceling their shows for next year after severe storms hit the grounds in their second straight year, saying they need to take a break, they need to recoup, they need to get their festival back together, severe weather disrupting the final day of the event, so the festival had to cancel. Just crazy. Well, Mother Nature's not happy about the Bonnaroo Music Festival. That is in, by the way, Manchester, Tennessee, if you didn't know. Well, Michelle Branch announcing a second leg of her Sold Out Everywhere and Back Again tour. That's right. Kicking off in Charleston, South Carolina in February and rolling on. So partnering with Plus One. So $1 from every ticket sold will go towards supporting organizations that provide support and resources for people living with ALS. All right, very good, Michelle Branch. All right, we got our forecast on the way.
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2: Sam FM Monday weather, August 24, just a great, great forecast. Sunshine, beautiful, less humidity. We're going to be in the mid-80s, calm wind. Does it get any better in August? No. Tonight, mainly clear. Low in the middle 50s overnight. And then for tomorrow, Tuesday, sunshine, another great one. Mid-80s, again, less humidity tomorrow. So enjoy it. Culpeper 57. Zion Crossroads with the 58. Charlottesville hanging with 59 this morning. What a day. 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

105.5 and 95.3 in Culpeper, Sam FM with Heart, it's Dream Boat Annie. And this is Jay Lopez, proud to be with you on Monday morning. Hope you're doing well. A beautiful start to the day and the week. Less humidity, sunshine, beautiful. It's great. Going to be a great day. Enjoy it. Well, we take you back. It was the 23rd of August. That was yesterday, by the way. 23rd of August, if you were around here, you remember it very, very well. A massive earthquake centered around Louisa County.

working on that day yesterday. It was about just before 2 o'clock in the afternoon on that day. 5.8 on the Richter scale, about roughly 5 miles south of Mineral. Felt as far north as Rhode Island. Also, New York City felt it. No major injuries, thank goodness. But it did cause $80 million in damage to homes, schools, and public buildings in Louisa. I don't think anyone that was around will ever forget that. Two schools had to be demolished because the damage was so amazingly extensive. Just unbelievable. By the way, the air control tower at Richmond International Airport was evacuated. Many downtown Richmond buildings were evacuated following the quake. And also, if you didn't know, Pentagon, White House, U.S. Capitol, federal agencies were all evacuated because they were all feeling that quake. A lot of aftershocks as well. So how about that? Boy, that is really something. And we get them every now and then, nothing like that. But they still pop around. This is Tears for Fears and Head Over Heels on 105.5 and 95.3 SAM FM.

0: 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Jay Lopez right here with you, 7:49 Monday morning. Hope you're doing all right. Got a beautiful morning, a beautiful day ahead. Less humidity, it's great. Fantastic, really. Temperatures in the 80s here. Well, remember now, you can still make a difference through the end of this month, through August 31st. 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And we've got a great forecast coming right up.
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2: 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Well, Sam FM Monday weather here for August 24. Fantastic for the end of August. Sunshine, less humidity, beautiful. Calm wind, mid-80s. Tonight, mostly clear. Low in the mid-50s. Yeah, I said 50s. And then tomorrow, sunshine, another great one, around the mid-80s tomorrow as well. Culpeper 55, Orange now with 54, Charlottesville with 59. And it's Pat Benatar and those shadows of the night on 105.5 and 95.3 Sam FM. 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

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Oh, yeah, love it. Allman Brothers Band and a Ramblin' Man. And Jay Lopez with you, 8:07 Monday morning. What a day, huh? Ooh, boy. End of August. Less humidity.

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I thought regular Crocs were more than that. Anyway, just fair warning for November. It's the Rain King and Counting Crows on 105.5 and 95.3 SAM FM.

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105.5 and 95.3 Sam FM with Amy Mantell. Tuesday, and voices carry. I hope mine is carrying. That's a good thing for me. 8:20 in the morning, Jay Lopez right here. We'll update the forecast on the way. What a great looking morning. This is fantastic.

0: 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Well, movies over the weekend, we'd like to check them out on Monday morning. No big surprise, Spider-Man continues to dominate at the box office. Spider-Man Brand New Day, $39 million in its fourth weekend of release, easily topping other newcomers, including Insidious Out of the Further, that Jason Statham action thriller Mutiny. So, boy, Spider-Man Brand New Day just lighting up the big screen again with $855 million in domestic revenues, $2.2 billion globally to date. That is just remarkable. Top five movies, okay, here they are. This is what we have from over the weekend. The End of Oak Street, number five, 9 mil. Number four, Paw Patrol, the Dino movie, 9.1 mil. Number three, The Odyssey, 19.5 million. Number two, Insidious, Out of the Further, 25 million. And number one, well, we know it, Spider-Man Brand New Day, $39 million, fourth weekend. It's amazing. It really is. The CW will no longer air the Miss USA and Miss Teen USA pageants in Miami, set to air on the CW this Wednesday, the 26th, followed by the Miss USA on Thursday. Both pageants will now be streaming on the Queen Beauty Network. Never heard of it. The CW did not explain why the network dropped the competitions. They previously aired the pageants for a couple of years after securing a three-year broadcast deal, so not happening on the CW. Well, we wish them all the best. Larry the Cable Guy rushed to the hospital for appendicitis. The 63-year-old comedian had emergency surgery back home and recovering. Quite a health scare, forcing him to delay the recording of his new CBS series called American Mayhem. All right, Larry the Cable Guy, get better. Well, Shaquille O'Neal will not be appearing in any Avengers films, they say. He says he's too big and his face would give him away, making those action scenes very difficult. He will not be appearing, but he will be appearing at O'Hill, University of Virginia, this Saturday, 1 o'clock, as DJ Diesel. Only for students only, by the way. Shaq says, I do want to do a movie with The Rock so I can beat him up. All right, good luck. Our forecast, and good luck to DJ Diesel on Saturday. Forecast coming up.
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0: Well, Sam FM Monday weather, phenomenal, August 24. Yeah, if this is August weather, let's hang on to it. Sunshine, less humidity, beautiful, mid-80s, calm wind. Tonight, mainly clear, mid-50s overnight. And then tomorrow, sunshine, another beautiful day, mid-80s, and again, we have less humidity. This is really phenomenal. Culpeper 61, Gordonsville 58, Charlottesville hanging with 63. Enjoy the day. Get out if you can. Well, their name started as a joke, and then they ended up keeping it. Yes, it's Jesus Jones, and right here, right now, on 105.5 and 95.3 Sam FM.

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Oh, yeah, you can call me Al. you got to love him. Paul Simon, along with Jay Lopez here. It is 8:37. All right, it's

Our time, Jay's Trivia Challenge time. Well, now, this is a little concerning to me anyway. This is a brand new school drop-off survey from the group I Am Road Smart. And we know parents, grandparents, very involved in this. Percentage of parents and grandparents that have encountered a road rager, as they call them, a road rager during a school run. Percentage of parents that say their children have nearly been hit by another car during a school run. Boy, yeah. And the percentage now in the survey that believe bad driving behavior around schools is worse than ever before. Boy, that is really that's a tough one right there. Tough one. And the percentage that say school drop-offs are very stressful for them. All right, I get that. I get that. Okay, we'll give you the answers coming up here. This is Billy Joe Armstrong and Green Day. When I Come Around on 105.5 and 95.3 SAM FM.

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Oh, yeah. Frampton comes alive one more time. What a song. Do you feel like we do? And Jay Lopez here. It is 8:51. All right. Here we go. Answers to Jay's trivia challenge. I think this is somewhat concerning, this brand new survey. It's a school drop-off survey, as they're calling it, from I Am Road Smarts. A huge, huge number. 90% of parents and grandparents, that's 9 out of 10, say they have encountered a road rager during a school run. Someone doing the road rage thing, not good. 30% say their children have nearly been hit by another car during a school run. A little bit of a lower number. 20% say they believe bad driving behavior around schools is now worse than ever before. Not good. Not good. Another big number. 71%. So 7 out of 10 say that school drop-offs can become very stressful. Yes, yes, we know that. And also 35% say they feel very rushed when they're dropping their children off at school. All right, take it easy. Take a deep breath. The school drop-off thing is always going to be a challenge. No doubt about it. All right. And be safe. This whole thing about the bad driving behavior around schools is very concerning.

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0: Well, Sam FM Monday weather, August 24, beautiful sunshine, less humidity, mid-80s, calm wind. Tonight, clear in the mid-50s. Tomorrow, another great one, sunshine, mid-80s. Let's go. Enjoy it. Culpeper, 65. 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

105.5 and 95.3 in Culpeper. Sam FM, Rolling Stones. Oh, yeah, I miss you. And Jay Lopez here with you. It is 9:10 as we get Monday rolling. Just a beautiful day to enjoy. It's great. Hope you get out today. Well, unfortunately, they call it the summer surge of COVID-19 cases. Yeah. Underway in the United States, Centers for Disease Control is reporting that infections are on the rise now from COVID-19 in nearly every state. Kind of an uptick, the biggest uptick in the South and in the West for the biggest uptick. So there we go. So cases are really ramping up a little bit here. Take care of yourself. I know it's easy to forget about COVID-19, isn't it? I really think so. But just be careful. This is Natalie Merchant and Wonder on 105.5 and 95.3 Sam FM.

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105.5 and 95.3 Sam FM, Pure Prairie League. Yeah, that's the question. Amy, what you gonna do? Jay Lopez here with you. It is 9:22 as we get Monday rolling best we can. We'll update the forecast on the way, and it is just great. I'll tell you, I've been bragging about it all morning here.

0: talk about some good things. Well, a Pennsylvania couple is celebrating their 70th wedding anniversary, renewing their vows at the exact time they were married 7 decades ago.
1: Wow.
0: Unbelievable. 92-year-old Homer, his 88-year-old wife Faye, they live at home. He cares for her. They first met on a blind date at the Dixie Drive-In. The officiant said, "Congratulations, you may now kiss the bride." That is just, that is unbelievable. 70th wedding anniversary. Boy, we need to know what their secret is. Well, a 103-year-old Baltimore World War II Army veteran named Jack Myers, he sang the national anthem at an Orioles game. Myers was drafted in 1943. He served as a tank destroyer gunner in Europe. By the way, singing has helped him cope and stay active. I haven't heard it, but we should check it out. Congrats. 103, singing the anthem at the Orioles game. That is a great thing right there. We've got our forecast coming right up.
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0: Oh, Sam FM, Monday weather here for August 24. I don't know. What can I say? Simply fantastic for the end of August. Sunny, less humidity, beautiful. Mid-80s. Calm wind. Tonight, clear. Low in the mid-50s overnight. Going to be great. Tomorrow, sunshine. Another good one. Middle 80s. Nice to have that humidity ramping down a little bit. Right now, Culpeper right at 70. Fredericksburg, 68. Charlottesville right at 70. So enjoy the day, seriously. Get out if you can. The BOC, Blue Oyster Cult, Don't Fear the Reaper, on 105.5 and 95.3 Sam FM.

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105.5 and 95.3 in Culpeper, Sam, FM. Oh, yeah, Fleetwood Mac. You can never, never break the chain. What a great song. It is 9:38. What a day, huh? It's Jay Lopez right here. Fantastic start to the week. Monday morning. Boy, we're in great shape. Less humidity, cooler temperatures. I don't think it gets any better for the month of August. That is for sure. Man, this is really, really, really good stuff. Hope you're doing well, feeling good, as we get going. And it looks like we have another good one tomorrow. So a couple of days in a row for all of us to enjoy. Can't beat that. No possible way. And it looks like the whole week will be in the 80s, by the way. If you're wondering what the whole week's going to be like, that's pretty much it. We'll take it. It's a wicked game that we play. It's Chris Isaac on 105.5 and 95.3 Sam FM.

0: 105.5 and 95.3 Sam FM. Oh, yeah. Vandaman Morrison into the Mystic. Oh, yeah. What a song. Jay Lopez here, 9:50 in the morning. Monday rolling. Hope you have a really great day today. Hope you can get out. Well, it was a big spectacle in D.C. with this Grand Prix, the Freedom 250 Grand Prix, rolling through the streets of our nation's capital over the weekend. That was quite something. The race started and finished right in front of the U.S. Capitol, featuring seven turns around the National Mall, a total of 147 laps. How about that? Green flag at the finish. Kyle Kirkwood racing his way to victory. First of its kind event in the nation's capital. They say they may end up doing it again. That would be something. Anyway, just seeing it was simply amazing. They said everything worked out really, really well. No problems. Nothing like that. So that's a good thing. And they were rolling. Wow. Going amazingly fast. We've got our forecast here. We'll update it coming up.
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Sam FM Monday weather, August 24. Beautiful. Sunshine, less humidity, calm wind will be in the mid-80s. Can't beat this, really. Tonight, mainly clear. Low to mid-50s overnight. Nothing to worry about. Tomorrow, sunshine, again, the mid-80s. Less humidity, pretty great. What a great way to wrap up August. Just unbelievable. Enjoy it. I hope you will. Culpeper 72, Lake Monticello at 69, Charlottesville right at 70. With Lowell George and the Little Feet. 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
5: Plenty of sunshine today around central Virginia. We're going to see a high reach the mid-80s. Look for clear skies tonight. We're going to see an overnight low in the mid-50s. More sunshine for Tuesday. Tomorrow's high again, getting into the mid-80s. Clear skies again with a low near 60 tomorrow night. Now, the Wednesday, we're expecting more sunshine. We're going to see a high Wednesday, get into the upper 80s, around 90.
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3: Plenty of sunshine today around central Virginia. We're going to see a high reach the mid-80s. Look for clear skies tonight. We're going to see an overnight low in the mid-50s. More sunshine for Tuesday. Tomorrow's high again, getting into the mid-80s. Clear skies again with a low near 60 tomorrow night. Now, the Wednesday, we're expecting more sunshine. We're going to see a high Wednesday, get into the upper 80s, around 90.
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2: 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Here's a little sample.

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4: Plenty of sunshine today around Central Virginia. We're going to see a high reach the mid-80s. Look for clear skies tonight. We're going to see an overnight low in the mid-50s. More sunshine for Tuesday. Tomorrow's high again, getting into the mid-80s. Clear skies again with a low near 60 tomorrow night. Now, the Wednesday, we're expecting more sunshine. We're going to see a high Wednesday, get into the upper 80s, around 90.
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of my mind, and I'm sweating, and I'm shaking, chill and a fever, I've been told, makes your head spin around and your feet run cold. 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

0: Janis Joplin and Big Brother and the Holding Company right there in Peace of My Heart here on 105.5 and 95.3 Sam FM. Hi, everybody. It's Frank Wells Monday, getting back into the swing of things. But this afternoon, we're almost wrapping things up. We've got the workday wrap up on the way at 4 for you. Not a whole lot to talk about in sports. We'll talk some racing up in D.C. and some baseball just before 4 o'clock. Now, we're going to get you some details on that forecast. And we'll get you right back to more music, some seriously amazing music next here on Sam.
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0: Clear skies tonight around central Virginia. We're going to see a low in the mid-50s. More sunshine for Tuesday. Tomorrow's high again, getting into the mid-80s. Expect clear skies again tomorrow night with a low near 60. Now, Wednesday, we're expecting lots of sunshine with a high in the upper 80s around 90. Looking ahead to Thursday, look for a slight chance of showers and thunderstorms early. Then we've got showers likely and possibly some thunderstorms after 2 p.m. Thursday, we're going to see some sunshine, maybe a few clouds. Again, highs getting into the upper 80s around 90.
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and Free Marlena's on 105.5 and 95.3 Sam FM. Great song this afternoon. The Doobie Brothers and the Doctor coming up. And again, that quick check on sports on the way. We're heading towards the workday wrap-up here on this Monday, the 24th of August. Big audio dynamite as we get you right back to the music here on Sam. If I

0: It's delightful, delightful.
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0: I wish I could sing like that. It's not everything singing, you know. The only important thing these days is rhythm and melody. Rhythm.

0: Cleveland, tough thumping this afternoon on 105.5 and 95.3 Sam FM. That'll get you a little hyped up to finish out the workday. We're heading towards the workday wrap-up, and that's coming up next. Brought to you by Prince Michelle Winery and Tap 29 Brew Pub. That's on the way from 4 until 6 this afternoon. I hope you guys had a great weekend. Mine was uneventful. Had a chance to finally get on the pontoon and get on Lake Anna yesterday afternoon. It was a good day to be on the water, and a little problem, you know, launching the boat at the marina, but a lot of the folks there at Anna Point Marina, shout out to those guys, and especially the kids that I guess work weekends around the docks, helped us get the trailer back out of the water. But yeah, we went a little too far in, couldn't get that puppy back out. They jumped into the water, and it was a go, and we were on the water before you knew it. But it was a good time with the great nephews and some family and friends. All right, we'll get you back to more music here in a moment. Well, evidently, it was Florida native Kyle Kirkwood. He is the winner of the Freedom 250 Grand Prix. That was up in Washington, D.C. Well, the Nationals got swept by the Marlins following a loss for Miami. Now Washington will host Colorado tonight. And the Orioles failed to sweep their three-game home series against the Rays following a loss. Baltimore will visit the Cardinals tomorrow night. Well, I told you it was a quick update. We're right back to music next here on Sam.
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Well, Prince Michelle Winery and Tap 29 want you to come out and play tonight. Some trivia. Monday Night Trivia starts at 6, just south of Culpeper on 29. They're sponsoring our workday wrap-up as we're into the 4 o'clock hour. Weezer coming up, the Steve Miller Band on the way. It's Jane from Jefferson Starship here on Sam.

Sam FM. That's Weezer and Island in the Sun. We'll get you back to more music, seriously amazing music here on Sam. Some Billy Squire, Journey, Annie Lennox. We'll get to Queen and those fat-bottomed girls. Well, Friday Night Lights are back, and local pride is on the line. We're talking about high school football. Now, starting this Friday around 6:45, Sam FM will bring you the high school football game of the week, and it's brought to you by the Old Country Store and Bakery and UVA Health Culpeper Medical Center. 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

0: 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We're going to kick things off with the Madison Mountaineers at home as they host the Buckingham, and I believe it might be the Knights. 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Now, again, don't miss a single snap of local gridiron action. Again, our game of the week is the Madison Mountaineers hosting Buckingham in Madison Friday night. And again, it's all brought to you by the Old Country Store and Bakery. 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
0: Clear skies tonight around central Virginia. We're going to see a low in the mid-50s. More sunshine for Tuesday. Tomorrow's high again getting into the mid-80s. Expect clear skies again tomorrow night with a low near 60. Now, Wednesday, we're expecting lots of sunshine with a high in the upper 80s around 90. Looking ahead to Thursday, look for a slight chance of showers and thunderstorms early. Then we've got showers likely and possibly some thunderstorms after 2 p.m. Thursday, we're going to see some sunshine, maybe a few clouds. Again, highs getting into the upper 80s around 90.
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0: Mix, Walking on Broken Glass, 105.5 and 95.3 Sam FM. We've got more music coming up in just a bit. And we've got a lot to talk about as far as some music news. We'll talk about Buck Cherry, evidently involved in a fatal car crash. Now, none of the band members were hurt, but there was a pedestrian that was killed. Some details coming up. The Fray are celebrating a big 20th anniversary of their tune, How to Save a Life. And it looks like MTV is making some changes to the Video Music Awards. 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

Sean Ferris there, and I know. We'll get you back to more of the Workday Wrap-Up as we head towards 5 o'clock here on 105.5 and 95.3 Sam FM. Well, evidently, Barry Mitchell, who played with the band Queen back in the early days, he is dead. Now, he actually parted ways with Queen back in January of 1971. Now, he can be heard playing bass on Liar and Son and Daughter. Now, former AC/DC drummer Chris Slade, he's actually announcing his retirement at 79 years old. Now, he suffered a small stroke about 7 years ago, and it's actually continued to affect him. Now, he was actually on AC/DC's 1990 album, The Razor's Edge. MTV will no longer celebrate the best rock video of the year at this year's Video Music Awards, and I guess going forward. Now, it looks like viewers are now going to be asked to vote for the best alternative video, and it looks like the VMAs will be held September 27th. The Fray are set to headline this year's One Mind Music Festival. Now, it's scheduled to take place out in California September 19th. They're actually celebrating the 20th anniversary of their tune, How to Save a Life. And Buckcherry says its tour bus was actually one of several vehicles involved in a fatal car crash on Friday in South Carolina. It happened in Spartanburg County around 2 a.m. Looks like the South Carolina Highway Patrol saying a pedestrian was actually hit and killed. Now, after the incident, the band released a statement on Facebook informing fans that all band members and even the crew were uninjured.

0: Lord, while offering their condolences to the family of the person who did lose their life. Some music news. We'll get you back to more of the Workday Wrap-Up as we head towards 5. We're right back to music next here on Sam.
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Alice in Chains, Man in the Box. We're into the 5 o'clock hour, continuing that workday wrap up again, brought to you by Prince Michelle Winery and Tap 29 Brew Pub. We've got music from Blackberry Smoke, Bad Company, and more. 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

0: Blackberry Smoke on 105.5 and 95.3 Sam FM. We'll get you back to more music coming up in just a little bit. Remember, we've got some great concerts coming up Thursday, the 27th. We've got Blues Traveler, Jim Blossoms, and the Spin Doctors. They're coming to Glen Allen. That's right. Going to be a part of the Innsbruck After Hours concert series on the 27th. Again, this coming Thursday. You've got James Taylor for a couple of shows up at Wolf Trap. He's performing August 30th and then again September 1st and 2nd. Now, September 1st, the Goo Goo Dolls are going to be at the Alliance Amphitheater down there on the riverfront in Richmond. And we just heard from Blackberry Smoke. They're a part of the Innsbruck After Hours concert series in Glen Allen as well. That is going to be September 4th. Get those tickets. Check those guys out.
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0: Clear skies tonight around central Virginia. We're going to see a low in the mid-50s. More sunshine for Tuesday. Tomorrow's high again getting into the mid-80s. Expect clear skies again tomorrow night with a low near 60. Now, Wednesday, we're expecting lots of sunshine with a high in the upper 80s around 90. Looking ahead to Thursday, look for a slight chance of showers and thunderstorms early. Then we've got showers likely and possibly some thunderstorms after 2 p.m. Thursday, we're going to see some sunshine, maybe a few clouds. Again, highs getting into the upper 80s, around 90.
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0: 105.5 and 95.3 Sam FM, Pat Benatar, and You Better Run. We've got some Pearl Jam and Yellow Ledbetter coming up in a few. Music on the way from Peter Gabriel and more. Well, we've got a new poll. It looks like the percentage of Americans who admit to smoking marijuana is at an all-time high. A lot of recreational use going on, although some of you are just potheads. A little wake and bake this morning, huh? Well, evidently, according to the new poll, it shows that 17% say they smoke marijuana, a number that's actually more than doubled since 2013. Now, another 15% say they consume marijuana edibles. Now, the survey also found that pot smokers tend to be less educated, less religious, and make less money. Well, I'm not sure if I agree with that. Now, additionally, 11% of Americans, according to this poll, admit that they smoke cigarettes. And that number was once as high as 45%. Smoking cigarettes going down. Looks like everybody's getting high these days.
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0: 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Great song. We've got Driving and Crying and Fly Me Courageous on the way. The Scorpions are coming up. We're back to more music. 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And then I hope you jumped on board the good ship Sam FM yesterday afternoon with Captain Vinny for our version of Yacht Rock. Again, that's every Sunday from 1 until 3, brought to you by Sunshine Swan Boat Excursions at Lake Anna. So if you like the Yacht Rock stuff, make sure you tune in and check out Sam's version with Captain Vinny. Again, brought to you by Sunshine Swan Boat Excursions at Lake Anna. And we've got Labor Day coming up, so make sure you book that excursion if you've got some family and friends coming into town for the holiday weekend. All right, we've got some of that rock history today and history in the birthdays next hour. A lot to talk about as far as the entertainment headlines are on the way. And actually, one of my childhood crushes evidently passed away over the weekend. We'll talk more about that in just a bit.
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95.5 and 95.3 Sam FM, Veruca Salt and Volcano Girls. Jim Croce, Mayor Hawthorne, that backseat lover, that's coming up. Phil Collins here in a moment. Some of the entertainment headlines are on the way. And again, that rock history, today history and the birthdays. Lots of highlights to run down. Details this hour. Let's get you back to music here on Sam.

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0: 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Backseat Lover, Mayor Hawthorne. We've got Chicago 38 Special, some music from Def Leppard, and more on the way for you. Well, Spider-Man continues to dominate at the box office. It was the number one movie over the weekend. Well, a childhood crush of mine, I actually enjoyed Shelley Favre. I used to watch a lot of the Donna Reed show reruns with my mom when she was still around. But Shelley passed away at the age of 82. You might remember her on the ABC sitcom Coach as well. Of course, she actually starred in three films with Elvis, and she had that number one tune, Johnny Angel, back in the early 60s. Evidently, she passed away in Los Angeles over the weekend, surrounded by loved ones. Michael Wright, known for the Five Heartbeats and the TV series V, remember that one? He has passed away at the age of 70, according to his wife. Well, the lawyers for Tyra Banks, they're responding after Netflix asked a judge to dismiss her defamation lawsuit over the docuseries Reality Check, Inside America's Next Top Model. Well, evidently, the CW will no longer air the Miss USA and Miss Teen USA pageants in Miami. Now, both pageants will now be streamed on the Queen Beauty Network from 8 p.m. until 10 p.m. Eastern Time. Former child actress Raquel Lee is alleging in a new lawsuit that she was raped by a Disney employee while working on a movie when she was just 14 years old. Mark Ruffalo is criticizing Paramount Skydance after the media giant called his comments on the proposed merger with Warner Brothers Discovery anti-Semitic. And as a landmark trial continues today against Meta in federal court out in California, TikTok is now agreeing to pay $400 million to settle a U.S. government lawsuit. Now, the suit alleges the company violated the Children's Online Privacy Protection Act. Some of the entertainment headlines right there. We're back to more music, plus some details on that forecast. They're on the way here on Sam.
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0: Clear skies tonight around central Virginia. We're going to see a low in the mid-50s. More sunshine for Tuesday. Tomorrow's high again, getting into the mid-80s. Expect clear skies again tomorrow night with a low near 60. Now, Wednesday, we're expecting lots of sunshine with a high in the upper 80s, around 90. Looking ahead to Thursday, look for a slight chance of showers and thunderstorms early. Then we've got showers likely and possibly some thunderstorms after 2 p.m. Thursday, we're going to see some sunshine, maybe a few clouds. Again, highs getting into the upper 80s, around 90.
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0: special and rocking into the night here on 105.5 and 95.3 Sam FM, and that's exactly what we're doing here. We'll get to some fish coming up in just a little bit. Taking a look at some of that rock history. It was 1963. Stevie Wonder had both his single Wonder and his album Little Stevie Wonder, the 12-year-old genius, as number one in the same week. It actually made him the very first artist to have a number one single and a number one album in the same week. It was 1975 that Queen started recording Bohemian Rhapsody. Neil Young made his Grand Ole Opry debut on this day back in 1984. Bob Dylan, he sued Apple Computers in 1994, saying the company had released software that used his name without permission. It was 2008 that Bare Naked Ladies frontman Ed Robertson, he and three passengers survived that plane crash north of Ontario. In 2013, John Lennon's tie sold for about $5,000 at an auction over in London. And it was a sad day in 2021. We lost Stones drummer Charlie Watts after he battled throat cancer for almost two decades. He passed away at the age of 80. I did not know this, but the first potato chips were introduced up in New York by a gentleman by the name of Chef George Crumb. And I guess where they get the crumbs from, the potato chip crumbs. That was 1853. Looks like there was a patent for the waffle iron that was given out in 1869. Thomas Edison applied for a patent for a motion picture camera, 1891. A girl by the name of Norma Jean Baker signed a contract with 20th Century Fox in 1946. Now, she later changed her name to Marilyn Monroe. In 1963, the Little League World Series was covered for the very first time by ABC's Wide World of Sports. I actually caught some of the Little League World Series over the weekend on TV. 1979, The Facts of Life made its debut. Microsoft released Windows 95, and they actually purchased the rights to the Stones tune Start Me Up for $12 million. That was 95. Jerry Rice retired as a 49er back in 2006. We lost Jay Thomas from Cheers and Murphy Brown at the age of 69 in 2017. Robin Leach, he passed away in 2018 at the age of 76. We lost Football Hall of Famer Len Dawson at the age of 87 in 2022. And if you're a wrestling fan, Bray Wyatt passed away at the age of 36 just a couple of years ago in 2023. Got a laundry list of birthdays. Vince McMahon from the WWE, well, former promoter, he is 81. Actress Ann Archer is 79. Stephen Fry is 69. Steve Guttenberg from the Police Academy movies, he is 68. Baseball Hall of Famer Cal Ripken Jr., 66. Craig Kilborn is 64. Basketball Hall of Famer Reggie Miller, he is 61. Marley Matlin is 61. Dave Chappelle turns 53. Actor James Darcy is 51. Chad Michael Murray, I think that was One Tree Hill, he is 45. Rupert Grint is 38. And it looks like Lionel's little girl, Sophia Richie, she is 28 today. So happy birthday to those folks. And again, if you're blowing some candles out tonight, I hope it's been a special day for all you birthday folks out there. Happy birthday from all of us here at Sam FM.
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We'll get you back to more music coming up in just a bit. We are right back to it with Urge Overkill. Blind Melon next hour, music from Guns N' Roses. We'll get to Foreigner, the Von Bondies, and so many more. Well, remember, those Friday night lights are back. High school football is here across Central Virginia. Well, again, local pride is on the line. Now, SimFM starting this Friday is going to bring you our high school football game of the week. We're going to try and get to as many of the schools as we can. Now, it's all brought to you by the Old Country Store and Bakery and UVA Health Culpeper Medical Center. 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Now, our first game of the week is coming up this Friday when the Madison Mountaineers host Buckingham. And our pregame with our announced team and broadcast team will start around 6:45. 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We are excited. We hope you football fans on the high school level are excited as well. So if your kids are playing, grandkids are playing, you can't make it to the game, hopefully we'll be talking to you from the stadium. Maybe at that game in our game of the week here on Sam. We've got Jay back tomorrow morning. Remember, 6 to 10 every weekday morning, live and local. It is the only way to start your day with Jay Lopez here on the Sam FM Morning Show. I will talk to you tomorrow afternoon, shortly after 3. Join me then. You guys have a great

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